0: road when you're missing home. 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
1: 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I just want to leave a message, cause when I'm with you, I'm so lost. 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
1: 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And I can't sweep you off of your feet.